0: And that was, of course, 3090. And this is Billy Han on a Tuesday morning. Good morning, everyone. If you're on the roads, make sure you drive safe, okay? And if you've got a busy day, hopefully it turns out exactly the way you want it. A quick recap of today's word of the day. It is accoutrement. Accoutrement. A-C-C-O-U-T-R-E-M-E-N-T. Accoutrement. It is a noun. And it's a piece of clothing or equipment that is used in a particular place or for a particular activity. In military contexts, accoutrement refers specifically to a soldier's outfit. The word can also refer to an identifying and often superficial characteristic or device. Accoutrement is in any of its uses is often pluralized. So accoutrements. Putting this into an example sentence for you, they have all the accoutrements that a baker could ever want, including a robust collection of cookie cutters and a veritable wardrobe of vintage aprons. There you go. That's our word of the day. Accoutrement. A-C-C-O-U-T-R-E-M-E-N-T. It is a noun and it is our word of the day.
1: There are also specific type of diabetes like gestational diabetes or diabetes which comes in pregnancy, or also something known as monogenic diabetes. There are different types of diabetes, but mainly it is a type 1 and type 2. If you ask me for the statistics, around 90% of people whom we see are type 2 diabetes and around 10% of people are type 1 diabetes.

Good morning, and here are today's headlines. Iran and Israel said on Monday they had halted attacks on each other following an appeal from U.S. President Donald Trump that they immediately stop shooting, though Tehran said it would resume strikes if Israel continued to hit Hezbollah in Lebanon. The wave of attacks over the past 24 hours marked the most direct confrontation between Iran and Israel since an April ceasefire, threatening to wreck Washington's efforts to reach an agreement with Tehran to end their more than three-month war. Lebanese President Joseph Aoun made a rare direct appeal to the Israeli government and its people to come to the negotiating table to end the war, warning in an interview aired on Monday that a military solution will never provide you with security and safety. Elsewhere, Omani authorities airlifted 24 Indian sailors off a tanker on fire off the coast of Oman on Monday, New Delhi officials said without saying what caused the blaze. The death toll from a magnitude 7.8 earthquake in the southern Philippines has reached at least 35, with more than 100 people injured. The powerful quake damaged buildings and triggered tsunami warnings and advisories across the Asia-Pacific region. Authorities ordered evacuations in coastal areas of the Philippines and Indonesia after the quake struck near Mindanao, while Japan and Malaysia also issued tsunami advisories. As the day progressed, some alerts were lifted, but officials continued to monitor conditions and assess the extent of the damage. South Korea will overhaul its election process after shortages of ballot papers at last week's local elections.

Fueled a public outcry, the presidential office said on Monday. While the public outcry over the incident has not yet grown to a level that could jeopardize President Lee Jae-myung or his party's majority in parliament, some protesters have accused Lee's liberals of playing a part in what they called election fraud. And a bear roaming the streets of a Japanese city for 3 days forced the closure of nearly 100 schools on Monday as dozens of hunters and officials searched for the animal. The city government of Utsunomiya, near north of Tokyo, closed all 94 public primary and junior high schools in the area after receiving more than 10 reports of bear sightings since Saturday, including in a shopping arcade.

0: And it's now time for us to check out what's been happening in the world of sports. Just two items to share. Roger Federer will be returning to the U.S. Open this year for an exhibition match 7 years after his last appearance at the Grand Slam in 2019, event organizers said yesterday. Federer, who is the only player to win 5 consecutive U.S. Open titles, will headline an event titled Roger Federer, an Icon Returns to New York. This is happening on August 25th. The 44-year-old won 20 Grand Slam titles, the first man to reach that milestone and claim 103 career titles before retiring in 2022. The Swiss brought the curtain down after 24 years on the tour at the Laver Cup in London. And Kimi Antonelli will either be Formula One's youngest world champion well before the end of the season on current form, or the first driver to win 5 races in a row in a single campaign and not take the title. The place in the sports history is either his. Either way, and while the crown may appear to be the 19-year-old Italian's to lose, the question being asked now is whether it is still Mercedes' teammate George Russell's to win. Antonelli mastered the streets of Monte Carlo on Sunday with a dominant run from pole with fastest lap, while Russell failed to score for the second successive race. The championship leader has moved 66 points clear of Ferrari's 7-time world champion Lewis Hamilton, who has now been runner-up in the last 2 races after 5 wins in 6 starts and is 68 ahead of Russell. And that's the latest in the world of sport.
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2: on Pillihan.

The Language and Literature Bureau, or Dewan Bahasa dan Pustaka, offers a number of mediums in providing an opportunity for the public to continue reading. In fact, the library will always be ready to assist the public in search for information as a reference center and so on through the e-book system. The e-book is a database that provides digital reading materials, including magazines, journals, newspapers, reports, and even audiobook. In addition, this e-book is also available free of charge to library members who are registered as additional reading material in the DBP library. Registered library members are given free access to this service. 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Then click eBook and then click ProQuest, eBook Central, and fill out your ID card number as the username and enter the password provided. In addition, members of the public can also participate in activities commonly run by the DBP Library through the website or social media. The DBP Library also recommends that people use their time to improve their knowledge and skills, as well as to improve themselves.

14 minutes on the clock, and unfortunately, it is time for me to sign off and make way for programs in Mandarin, which will be keeping you company from 9 to 11, after which we return to programs in English from 11 till 2 for your lunchtime drive. That's it for me for today. I'll be back tomorrow morning. Don't worry. And in the meantime, here is something for Anoy Asarhai. It is Stray Kids Phoenix. We've got some Chapel Roan, some Ed Sheeran, and Cynthia Erivo lined up, taking us all the way up till 9. Goodbye for now. Take care, everyone.

这里是文广中文台，现在是文莱时间上午9点整，您正在收听的是 FM95.9 及96.9文广中文台的第一段华语播音。

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2: 안녕하세요.

Islam views cheating and deception as heinous sins, a source of shame to the one guilty of committing them, both in this world and the next. The Prophet, may the mercy and blessings of Allah be upon him, did not merely denounce them by excluding them from the Muslim community in this world. He also announced that on the day of judgment, every traitor would be raised carrying the flag of his betrayal. A caller will cry out from the vast arena of judgment, pointing to him, drawing attention to him. Every traitor will have a banner on the day of resurrection, and it will be said, "This is the betrayer of so-and-so," from Sahih al-Bukhari.

0: Migraine is a type of headache that is often intense and can cause a variety of symptoms. It's different from a regular headache because it tends to be more severe and can last for hours or even days. When someone has a migraine, they may feel a throbbing or pulsating pain, usually on one side of their head. The pain can be really bothersome and can get worse with physical activity. Along with the pain, people with migraines may experience other symptoms such as nausea, vomiting, feeling uncomfortable to light and sound. Migraines are often misunderstood as just a headache. There's the headache itself, which can range from moderate to severe and can sometimes be unbearable. It's important to note that migraines often cause pain on one side of the head, but it can also be affecting both sides. People with migraines often become sensitive to certain things during an attack. Bright lights, loud noises, and strong smells can bother them a lot more than usual. It's like these things can intensify their symptoms and make them feel worse. In addition to the headache and sensitivity, migraines can also cause nausea and sometimes lead to vomiting. So it's not just the head pain, there can be stomach discomfort as well. Some people may experience aura with migraine attacks. It's a temporary phase that occurs before or during a migraine attack.
1: Dua or supplication for the safety and well-being of His Majesty the Sultan and Yang di-Pertuan of Brunei Darussalam.
2: Bismillahirrahmanirrahim. Alhamdulillahi Rabbil Alameen.
3: Ameen.
2: Wassalatu wassalamu ala.

It is something which is really manageable. Proper diet, proper exercise, proper medications will definitely keep you on the correct track. So it's only thing is that we just need to keep that confidence. We just need to have the self-control and to have the proper level of understanding about our problem. And I think it is definitely doable, and we can have a proper diabetes care. Absolutely, there is no way we can deviate. We have to be on our toes in diabetes care.

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